0: Gabby. What can I do to make your night special?
1: I kind of met someone new who I've known for a while, but I don't even know if he really feels the same way as I do.
0: So it's kind of a new crush, but you don't know if it's a crush going anywhere.
1: I have no clue what it is.
0: How old are you, Gabby?
1: Oh, I'm 38.
0: You're 38 and you're crushing.
1: I know. I do think a little bit late in life.
0: No. It's never too late to have a crush. It's never too late to get Twitter pated. It's never too late to be bit by the love bug. It's never too late to have a crush.
1: I hope so.
0: Good luck.

0: kiss.
1: What are you doing tonight? Are you getting ready for the 4th? If you are making plans for the 4th of July, please plan on having alternative transportation if you're going to be drinking. I cannot stress it enough. Do not drink and drive, and do not let people who have been drinking in your party drive. Okay? Think about that. Make plans ahead of time. Whoever you are thinking of, whoever is on your heart, whoever who has changed your life by their love, call me and tell me. You're listening to Delilah.

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19: Are you?
20: Hi, good evening. Welcome to The Light at Night. Who is this?
21: This is Ellen. I cannot believe I got through to you. This is insane.
20: Ellen, welcome. What can I do for you?
21: Well, I have been listening to you for many years, and I am very much in love and just got engaged, and I was hoping maybe you could pick Bob and I a song.
20: All right. How did he ask? How did he propose?
21: Well, okay, so we've only known each other. We met August 2nd and had our first date August 7th, and it's been insane, crazy in love since then. We actually were looking at rings because he wanted to see what I liked, but then we found the ring, so he proposed in the jewelry store.
20: You started dating a month ago.
21: And we have a venue, and we're getting married March 25th.
20: How old are you, Ellen?
21: I'm 58. I've been around the block. I know what I want. God answered my prayer after 25 years.
20: Have your best friends met Bob yet?
21: Oh, absolutely. And my entire family except my son, but that's a whole other conversation.
20: And your best friends say, okay, this is a good idea.
21: Well, my sister is my best friend. I lost my best friend last year, but yes. And he is a widower. I've been single for a long time. We met and it's just been magical. We believe that on our first date, we both asked God for each other and he granted our wish. And it's been the most amazing thing.
20: All right. Let me play a song for you tonight. Call me back. Let me know how it's going. I pray that everything works out and all your dreams come true.
21: I believe that they will, and I know it sounds crazy, but I've never felt like this, and he feels amazing too, and it's just finally our time.
20: God bless you. Good luck.
21: And thank you so much.

It's a sticky, muggy night here in the city. I will be here like a tall, cool glass of iced tea to cool you down. What are you planning for the 4th? Are you going away? Are you having sparklers with your neighbors in the cul-de-sac? Are you spending the day at a park awaiting the big fireworks spectacular? Are you sleeping in? You're cooking a big old lunch. Whatever your plans are, be safe. Do not be foolish with fireworks and do not drink and drive. Instead, spend time with someone you love. 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

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This is The Light at Night. It's a 4th of July holiday weekend. Time to get together with family and friends. Time to celebrate. Time to make potato salad. I make the best potato salad. Yep. I know that because we had a cook-off. We had a slam down potato salad contest a couple of years ago in the studio. Janie gave it her best shot. She went to a great Jewish deli and bought potato salad and then dumped it in a bowl, called it her own, and still I won the potato salad contest. Could be because I'm the boss. Don't know. But I make really good potato salad, I gotta say. I know there are many of you out there who disagree and think that macaroni salad is the way to go, and that can be wonderful too, okay? So, whatever you're doing this weekend, take us along. You can go to my brand new website, Delilah.com, and message me if you've got some great SmackDown kind of recipes, barbecue or something you want to share. Then we're going to post them so everyone can see and share in our awesome cooking traditions for the 4th of July. I got a wonderful macaroni salad recipe from Minerva in the Bronx. Oh, my word, can this lady cook? 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And this weekend should be fantastic as temperatures get back into the mid-80s with lots of sunshine. We'll be back with more of your Friday night girls' messages and dedications and recipes for the 4th coming up next. Stay tuned, New York City. 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
1: Delilah. Hi, Chris.
2: Hi, how are you, Delilah?
1: I'm wonderful, but I hear you're not so wonderful.
2: That's correct.
1: I hear this is one of those terrible, horrible, rotten, no good, very bad nights.
2: Yes, it is.
1: What's going on?
2: My wife and I have only been married about 3 months, and she's been gone for the last 2 weeks. We split up, and it's tough. Trust me, I miss my wife.
1: You've been married how many weeks?
2: No, we've been married for 3 months.
1: 3 months, so 12 weeks.
2: 12 weeks, right.
1: And you've been separated for how many?
2: 2 weeks.
1: That's not good.
2: No, it's not.
1: What's destroying this new marriage?
2: Well, I was laid off work for a couple of months, and we were together 24 hours a day, 7 days a week.
1: That'll do it.
2: Yeah, that basically... Well, there's a lot of stuff. There was a trust factor thing that was broken, and before when we were going out, and I kind of, every time we argued, I brought that up, and that's not a good thing. I don't know, it was just... There was a lot of things. I need to learn to think before I speak, I guess. I said some things to her that hurt her feelings and whatnot, and the bad part of it is she's 5 months pregnant too right now, and we're about to have a baby, and my wife and my newborn baby are gone.
1: What's her name?
2: Her name's Trisha.
1: What would you give to have her back in your arms for one more day?
2: What would I give? I'd give just about anything. I mean, when we got together, I just knew she was the one. I knew that she was, and I knew that I wanted to marry, and I knew that I loved her more than anything. And it was just kind of like a love at first sight thing. I mean, I've known her forever, and I would give anything to have her back. I really would. I love her with all my heart.

Come on in and come home to me, Delilah, each night right here on New York's 106.7 Light FM. This is the Light at Night. Sharing a some summer night with you as we look forward to the 4th of July weekend. What are you doing? Are you going camping? Please be safe with the fireworks. Please do not be foolish with the fireworks, okay? I don't want a tragic 4th of July weekend. So be safe and no drinking and driving, no drinking and fireworks, no drinking and getting stupid. I don't know why major holidays, especially 4th of July, translates to let's get stupid, let's get drunk, let's hurt ourselves or someone else. Don't do that, okay? Okay. Take us along. We're going to be here with you. And if you would like to get some fun recipes for summertime or get some fun ideas of things to do with your kids, we have a newsletter that goes out every week that's absolutely free. And it's chock full of all sorts of fun things for the summertime. 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

0: my radio show last night, and you had such a sweet love story. I said, do you mind if we do this on a video call? Because your story was so sweet. And you just made me grin ear to ear. And
1: well, thank you.
0: You agreed to do that, so welcome.
1: Thank you.
0: I see plants. Are those plants?

0: it looks nice in the background here.
1: We were trying to figure out where to do it.
0: My studio's kind of messy, but that's okay. That's all right. Nobody's going to watch this to see how clean my studio is. Jackie, welcome to the Delilah Show. Please share your story. The reason you called my show last night.
1: I called the show last night because I am married to the love of my life. He and I have been married for 35 years.
0: Forever.
1: We've been together for 37.
0: And you were babies.
1: Yes, we were babies.
0: How old were you when you met him?
1: I was 16.
0: And did you know that this was somebody you were going to love forever? Or were you just thinking, summertime, I'm in love, he's cute, let's go have fun?
1: Well, to be honest, him and I were like best friends in school anyway. We had a couple classes together, and, you know, he was always, if somebody said something wrong to me, you know, he was always there and he had my back and one of those things.
0: You were friends first.
1: Yes.
0: You were friends before the crush happened.
1: Oh, yes.
0: So who was crushing on who?
1: Well, that's the funny part, is we were kind of both crushing on each other at the same time. And we had a mutual friend. He would tell her and I would tell her. And she's like, she was telling both of us, why don't you just call each other and get it over with? So one day I was sitting at home and the phone rang. My mom answered the phone and it was him calling to ask me out.
0: Mm-hmm. And how did mom feel about this? Because by then she probably had figured out you were crushing on him.
1: Oh, yeah. Funny part about that is my mom and his mom actually worked together. They were both nurses at a hospital. And we were born, I was born in May and he was born in July in the same year. So they were pregnant with us at the same time.
0: And did they know each other? Were they working together when they were pregnant with you? So this was a match made in heaven. Like, God ordained this long before you were even here in this world.
1: I don't know about that, but yeah, I'd like to think so.
0: He had already picked out each other's in-laws. So then you started dating in high school.
1: Yes, in the summer of 1987.
0: And when we started dating?
1: We got married on August 28th of 1989.
0: And you said that it wasn't a big thing.
1: No. We came home from the first day of my senior year, fresh out of school that night, and got married.
0: Like, did you send out invitations? Did you plan this? Did you have a wedding dress? Or did you guys just say, let's find a judge and get married?
1: Actually, we got married in a church.
0: After school?
1: Yes.
0: And did you have to go to school the next day?
1: Oh, yeah.
0: Wow. How many people were there?
1: There was my mom, I'd say about 15 people at the most.
0: You got your 40th is the next big one, right? You just did.
1: Yeah.
0: Maybe for your 40th, you should have your dream wedding.
1: I would love that, but I don't know. I would love to, because I didn't have your traditional wedding. It was kind of one of those circumstances where as a 18-year-old, I was a little bit too big for my britches. And my mom and I got in an argument.
0: And you would just show her.
1: Yeah. So yeah, Tommy and I went down and talked to my pastor. And of course, the first thing he asked was, are you pregnant?
0: I told him no.
1: And my mom
0: was tired of obeying my mom, and I think
1: right.
0: I'm enough to adult, and he said okay. And mom, you were 18, so you didn't need her permission.
1: Right.
0: She was there.
1: Yeah, my mom was there, my dad wasn't. He was very much against it, and he didn't walk me down the aisle. My brother-in-law did.
0: Did he ever come around?
1: Now he has long time ago, he actually apologized to my husband and said that he was the best thing that could have happened to this family. That he just simply adores him.
0: Awesome. Well, I'm going to play a song for you and your hubby, your whole family. And I just want to say thank you for listening all these years, for letting me be a part of your romance.
1: Oh, I love the Delilah Show. It's awesome. It brings back so many memories.
0: Well, you go enjoy the memories, and I will share your story and a song.
1: All right. Thank you.
0: Thank you, darling.

0: good evening. Welcome to the Delilah Show.
1: Hello, Delilah.
0: Hi, who's this?
1: This is Craig.
0: I like your name. What can I do for you?
1: It's only been 2 years, 5 months, 3 weeks, 4 days, 22 hours, and 37 seconds for me to get a hold of you, but I finally did it. You know,
0: okay, wait. 2 years, 5 months.
1: 3 weeks, 2 days, 4 hours, 27 minutes, 37 seconds. But who's counting?
0: But who's counting?
1: Yeah, who's counting?
0: Now, have you been hitting redial all those?
1: Oh, my gosh. You know what? Actually, I was doing dishes. I almost, like soaked the phone, pressing redial, and it's like, and I'm trying, and my wife was giving our baby a bath, and it's like, well, I'll keep trying. But I want to dedicate a song to my wife.
0: All right. What's her name?
1: Her name is Heather.
0: And the baby?
1: Baby's name is Maya, and she is the stepmom to our boys, Jesse and Josiah. And she's wonderful, and she's been under a lot of stress, and she misses her family. I understand that she's from another state, and she moved to be with me, and she's a wonderful stepmom. She's a wonderful mother, and it's been tough on her, and I just want to let her know that I love her, and I'm thankful for her. I'm just so glad I got a hold of you.
0: Me too.
1: After
0: 2 years, 5 months, 3 weeks, 2 days, and however many hours and minutes.
1: Thanks so much, Delilah.
0: Bye-bye, honey.
1: Bye-bye.

Keeping you company on a Thursday night, wherever you are, whatever you're doing. Maybe you're packing. Maybe you're going camping over the 4th of July weekend. Oh, don't you love that? I love, somehow, the taste of food when it's cooked outdoors over an open fire is so delicious. Mmm. Well, unless, of course, you burn it to a crisp like I usually do. If you're going camping this weekend, don't forget the bug spray. Don't forget to be safe. If you're going to be watching fireworks, don't let the kids play with fireworks. Don't be foolish. And don't forget to listen to us. I'm going to be here for you, keeping you company with your favorite love songs. You're listening to Delilah.

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1: 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You've called the Delilah Show on New York's Light at Night. Who is this?
2: This is Karen.
3: Karen, hi. What can I do for you?
2: Well, we would love to hear a song for our 46th anniversary.
3: Happy anniversary, happy anniversary, happy anniversary, happy anniversary.
2: Thank you so much. Believe it or not, most of the time we still like each other.
3: That's good to hear after all these years.
2: Yes. I was a teenager and he was an old man of 24.
3: So tell me, all those years ago when you were a teenager and he was the old man, how did Mom and Dad take to this?
2: Well, my father was deceased, but my mother, actually, she was the one that encouraged me. She thought of my husband as her own son. So it was wonderful.
3: So she saw the good in him right off
2: bat. Right off the bat. And we've had such a wonderful life. He's retired Air Force, and so we've been just about all over the world. And
3: so you have had a full life of love together.
2: Yes.
3: And it sounds like it just keeps getting better.
2: Yes, it does. It really does.

Time to break out those awesome summer recipes. 4th of July coming up fast. Do you have a favorite summer recipe to share? One of those cool cakes that you decorate with strawberries and blueberries and white frosting to make the flag. Love those. If you've got a great outdoor grilling barbecue kind of recipe or tip to share it with us so we can share it with the world. Unless you're one of those people that are like, I'm not going to share my secrets. I love to share all my secrets, both my cooking secrets and my personal secrets. Thank you for being here on this summer night. 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

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Good evening, New York City. You found the light at night. Hi, I'm Delilah. So how was your day today? Did you get a lot accomplished? Did you make some major decisions in your life? Did you say, this is it? This is the path I'm supposed to be on? Or did you say, I have no clue what path I'm supposed to be on? Or maybe like me, you said, I thought I knew the path I was supposed to be on, but it's so filled with clutter right now, I can't see it. I am here to help you relax and unwind. Tonight, don't make any big decisions. Tonight, just sit back and enjoy. The music, the stories, the phone calls, they are just for you all night long. Come on in and make yourself at home. You're listening to Delilah.

0: 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Who is this?
1: This is Maribel.
0: What can I do for you?
1: Yes, I just want to tell my husband, Hector, that I love him very much, and I want to wish him a very happy birthday. Well, it was on Saturday, his birthday.
0: So a little belated birthday to Hector.
1: Yes.
0: And did you have a song on your heart, or you want me to find one?
1: Just find one, please.
0: Okay, I'll find a good one for you.
1: Okay, thank you.

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Good evening, New York City. 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Tonight's Delilah's Dilemma is from a young woman named Amy, who is a woman, but she is living like a child. She says, when I was a little girl, I had a hearing impairment, and I heard the word Prince Charming as Prince Charlie. So my sister and I would play Princess and Prince Charlie. My sister always made me be Prince Charlie. When I was in high school, I had the biggest crush on a guy. After school, he moved away and I was bummed. And when I was 20 and graduating college, he showed up at my church. A week later, we started to date. He was my Prince Charlie. The following year, we got engaged. But sadly, my parents didn't approve of it. And I broke it off with him, even though I didn't want to. I loved him. I couldn't see why they didn't want me to marry him. I kept seeing him without them knowing, and we got engaged a second time. I wanted so badly to be his wife, but this time my mom was furious. So I broke it off. Keep my voice.

0: 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And the rest call it hilarious, hilarious, hilarious. 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

Tonight's Delilah's Dilemma is from a young woman named Amy who found her Prince Charming, only she called him Prince Charlie, and they were engaged twice, but each time she chose to obey her parents, though she was an adult, rather than be with the one you love. And now, 7 years later, you're still in love with him, which puts you at about 30 years old. I don't know if he could ever love you again. I don't know why he would ever take that chance again. Because here's the thing, Amy. He gave you his heart and his soul. And you chose to do what your mom wanted instead of be with the man you love. Maybe mom had a point. Maybe Charlie is an alcoholic abuser and she saw it and you didn't. If that's the case, then you need to let that go and move on. But the deeper issue is, why do you need your parents' approval? That's the real issue. See, my job as a parent, and I got a lot of kids, is to raise my kids to the best of their ability so that when they are adults, they can be fully functioning adults and make their own decisions and live their own lives. And they do that. I don't agree with some of the choices they're making. I have three children that are making bad choices in my estimation, but it's their life. They get to do that. They don't need my approval to make any choice because it's their life. Once you're 18, 19, 20, 21, you get to make those choices. Now, you have to pay for those choices, meaning if you are financially dependent upon your parents, they still get to make the choices for you. The price you pay for independence is paying your own way through life. But Amy, you need to ask yourself, and this is something you're going to have to counsel through with a good counselor, why is it so important that your parents approve of your decisions? You get to live your life. You get to be, Amy, who you want to be. You get to explore the path that you want to explore, and nobody gets to control you unless you give them permission to. So good luck and God bless you.

0: Hi, Carl. This is Delilah. Who's on your heart tonight?
1: My wife, Sarah.
0: And what would you like to tell your bride?
1: First of all, I'd love to tell her that I love her to death. You know, her and my kids both. About 7 years ago, I came down with a medical condition that, it's not life-threatening, but it is debilitating, which I've been in a wheelchair for about 6 years, and they have been supportive for the past 6 years. They have been patient. They have been there for me, and all four of them, and I love them so much. And if you can pick a song that could just, you know, that's the least that I owe them, the least.
0: Just a song that says, thank you for believing in me, for loving me, for standing by me.
1: Yeah, exactly. They're just the greatest. We got married very young, and I didn't think that she was going to stick around, but she did. And she has never left my side, so.
0: I'll find a wonderful song to say thank you for believing in me when I didn't believe in myself.
1: Thank you very much.
0: All right. Good night, honey.
1: Good night.

If you have joy in your heart, you have a gift. You have a gift that you can share with others. Joy spreads in a good way. Like a yawn. You ever notice when you're in a room, if you yawn, the next thing you know, everybody's yawning? Joy is contagious that way. Share your joy with as many as you possibly can. I will do the same right here. You're listening to Delilah.

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1: Brian, hi. What can I do for you? Tell me your story.
2: Well, people that work in offices use Post-it notes every day just to mark stuff. Well, my now girlfriend put a Post-it note on my car in order for me to call her. I was umpiring a Little League softball game, and she put a Post-it note on my car with her phone number on it. And she's just amazing. And she left her basic training, and it's been kind of hard on me.
1: So you're going to have to send her lots of Post-it notes overseas when she's deployed, if she gets deployed, and right now to boot camp.
2: Yeah. I send her so many letters.
1: Now, do you write them on regular paper or on Post-it notes?
2: I write them on regular paper, yeah.
1: What's her name?
2: Marlena.
1: All right, let me find a song for you.
2: Thank you.
1: Bye-bye.
2: Bye-bye.

0: Joseph, tell me who is on your heart tonight.
1: Marcia.
0: Your bride of how many years?
1: Oh, 4 years. For the past month, I've been talking to her. She became my best friend in life, and we got back together.
0: So you've had some problems. You say you've made her your best friend.
1: Well, she became my best friend. For the past month, was on the phone while I was driving over the road, and I had complications and problems in my life, and I first prayed to God, please, please forgive everything that I've done, wrong, bad. I cannot take the stress, the anger, the violence, the doubt, the fear, and or stress. And I woke up one morning, and it was gone from my chest. I mean, it was like 20 pounds had been lifted off my chest. And then we started talking a month ago. And I've been gone for over a year now. We started talking a month ago, and she has became my best friend.
0: So after all that, she took you back?
1: Yes, she did.
0: And what do you want to tell your wife?
1: That I love her dearly, and thank you for being my best friend.
0: Well, let me find a song for you. Good luck.
1: I greatly appreciate it.

It's New York's 106.7 Light FM. This is The Light at Night. I'm Delilah. Good evening. Come in, and make yourself at home. It is time for you to put the stress, the worries, the nonsense, the negativity of the day aside. Put it aside. Don't bring it into the house. Don't bring it into your family. Don't bring it into your home. Leave it at the door. All that negativity, all that heartache, all those frustrations, all the political conversations you think you want to have with your family. Don't do it. Resist the temptation. Trust me, they're tired of hearing it. What they want is to hear your heart. They want to hear who you love, why you love them. They want to hear words of tenderness, words of affirmation, words of compassion, words that show that you are fully present. Tonight, bring in joy, bring in laughter, bring in love, bring in compassion, bring in care. Let them know, let the people in your life know that you care for them, that you care about them, that you care what they're going through, what they're feeling, that you care about their school or their work or their passions or their dreams. I am here to celebrate all those things to help you share from the heart. You're listening to Delilah.

0: Hi, Tyler. Thanks for calling. This is Delilah.
1: Hi, Delilah. How are you doing?
0: I'm wonderful. What can I do for you?
1: I just want to get a song out there, just a song to thank my fiance. She's 18. She's pregnant. She's with our first child. I just want to tell her thank you for everything. She's going to be watching over our child as I go and leave off for the military here pretty soon, and just, you know, always sticking by my side and being there for me through thick and thin.
0: Oh, my word. So you kids are young.
1: Yes.
0: And she's pregnant, and you're in the you just signed up for the military?
1: Yes, I signed up, and because we both decided it's the best for our family and get our family on our feet, so.
0: So as soon as you found out she was pregnant, or did you do this before you knew?
1: Before we knew.
0: And is your heart still set on that?
1: Oh, yeah, it's set on that, but at the same time, I'm just kind of scared on leaving her, but I know I believe in God, so I leave it up to Him to watch over her and have His healing hand on her.
0: Well, that's good, except when she's, you know, going through labor pains or needing her back rubbed and you're out running 15 miles in the heat, it's kind of tough for God to intervene, but I understand what you're saying, and I'm proud of you.
1: Yeah, thank you.
0: What song did you want to hear?
1: I was going to leave that up to you. I really don't have a specific song in mind, so I just want to thank her so much, Delilah. She's been awesome. She's an amazing, amazing woman. I never thought I'd meet somebody like her.
2: Let me be your hero. Would you dance?

Would you cry if you saw me crying? And would you save my soul tonight? Would you tremble?

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You found Delilah. Can you look back in your life upon someone who's made a great difference in the trajectory of your life? Someone whose wisdom, someone whose tutoring, their teaching, their simple act of caring shaped you, helped you, molded you. Probably was somebody who didn't even want attention for their good deed. They didn't want attention. They weren't doing it for the applause. They were doing it because they wanted to know that your life was enriched by their efforts. And are you passing that love along? Are you paying it forward into a young person's tomorrow? I hope so. Thank you for being here with us tonight. 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

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Shinedown Nation, listen up. 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
3: Courtney, what can I do for you?
4: Me and my boyfriend of 11 years just broke up.
3: What's his name?
4: Robert.
3: You dated 11 years? How old are you?
4: 27.
3: So you've loved this man most of your life?
4: Yeah.
3: I'm sorry. And who gave who the boot?
4: He gave me the boot.
3: Why?
4: We live pretty far apart, but we see each other a lot. And he said he just couldn't handle the long distance anymore.
3: After 11 years?
4: Yeah.
3: Wow. So what song can I play for your heart?
4: Could you pick a song?
3: Sure. I'll try to find something for you, honey.
4: Thank you.

0: Brad. What can I do for you?
1: I've been trying to call you for weeks, and I sent you an email, too. I've been listening to your show for years.
0: Well, I'm glad you made it through. I'm glad we're actually talking. And tell me, who is on your heart tonight?
1: My ex, Crystal.
0: Your ex. Ex-girlfriend, ex-wife, ex-what?
1: Ex-girlfriend. We were talking about getting married, and then some things happened, and we decided to just be friends until I could square away a situation. And
0: Brad. You got to know if you call Delilah and you say some stuff happened.
1: I know. I got to go.
0: I am not going to let you get away with that. You know that.
1: Okay. I was in the Army, and I separated from my wife, and we've been separated for over 2 years, but I haven't been able to get my divorce finalized yet. We haven't seen each other in over 2 years. We haven't lived together, but the paperwork for the divorce isn't finished.
0: Mm-hmm.
1: So we decided to just be friends until my divorce was finalized. And then just being friends was really getting to me, and I guess I sort of got a little bit, I don't know if you could say possessive, because I didn't tell her what she could or couldn't do. I just always wanted to know where she was.
0: Where she was and who she was there with.
1: Yes.
0: Mm-hmm. And she's saying, who are you to question me since you're still married?
1: Exactly.
0: Yeah. So now you're just friends, and you're going, oh, my word, I love her.
1: Well, actually, right this minute, we're not even talking right this minute because of me questioning her. I just want her to know that I do love her, and I'm sorry for what I did, what I said, for being possessive.
0: I will play a song for you, and I hope things work out the way they're supposed to work out.
1: All right, thank you.

What are you doing tonight? Do you feel like you just try to pick yourself up and then you get knocked down again? Maybe you're one of those people who have struggled with a problem, an addiction, an abusive relationship, a pattern of spending more money than you have. Trust me, I understand those patterns of behavior, but hopefully you're breaking that pattern. Hopefully you're making healthier, better choices for you and those that you love. Thank you for being here with me tonight. You're listening to Delilah.

0: cool New York City.
1: Hi, Wendy. Welcome to the Delilah Show. You called to tell me about somebody you've recently reconciled with?
2: Yeah, I had a friend in high school. His name is Tony, and we were pretty close. I guess he was, like, my first crush. Well, we never actually kissed or anything, but we both liked each other, and we kind of went our separate ways for other reasons, and just, it's been about 17 years now, and I got an email from him. He looked me up on classmates.com, and so we both decided to meet up. I went home, and we met up, and I got my kiss. I waited 17 years for, so.
1: And you want to know something, sweetie?
2: What?
1: He's probably had a little practice in those 17 years, so it was probably worth the wait.
2: Oh, and he's so awesome. He's got a good heart. And
1: so are you together now? Are you dating? Are you a couple? Are you talking about a future, or are you just kissing a lot?
2: Actually, I'm still a few states away, but I'm moving in a couple months back to my home state, and he lives there. So even if...
1: So what you're saying is you'll be resuming the kissing in a very short time.
2: Oh, I would like to.
1: Uh-huh. Uh-huh.
2: Yes.
1: Let me see if I can't find a song for your old flame, new flame.
2: Thank you.
1: Bye-bye.

so many nice people I've talked to the last few days. Preston and Ashley, Sarah and Chris, Tammy and Scott, Penny and Chris. Thank you all for calling. Thank you all for listening. Thank you for letting me tuck you into bed on a musical note. I'm here for you every night, playing your favorite love songs and smoothing off the rough edges of your night. 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

0: 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Good evening, New York City. 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Tonight's Delilah's Dilemma says, I have a dilemma and I don't know what to do. We have a beach house. My husband owns the majority of it. His sister owns about a quarter of it. But if you ask her, she owns it. She decorates it. She usually only spends time during the summer, but she's recently retired rather early and now she is there all the time. She's a little too close to my husband and I feel very left out. We had friends visit for a weekend, and she is always in the middle of our conversation. When her friends come over, my husband and I retire to another room to let her visit. We have no problem with that. But if we go anywhere, she invites herself along every single time. Oh, and she never pays for anything. She expects us to. I'm starting to snap at her because she's always there in my face. I hate myself for it, but I cannot help it. I can't load the dishwasher even without her fixing it when I walk away. I start to set the table, she takes over. I run into a store, she has to go. She corrects me on everything in front of everyone. My stomach is in knots. If I say anything to my husband, it will blow up in my face. I hate myself for feeling like this, but what can I do? Everything always has to revolve around her, and no matter where I go, I cannot seem to get away from her. Please help. I hate feeling like this, dreading another day with my sister-in-law. We will be back. I will be back with my best Delilah dilemma response coming up next.
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Tonight's Delilah's Dilemma is from a listener who shares a property with her sister-in-law. And her sister-in-law is a pain in the patootie. Here's what you do. You set a boundary. You don't expect your husband to set a boundary. You set the boundary. If you load the dishwasher and she fixes it, turn around and say, you know what? Since you're not happy with the way I load the dishwasher, I'm not going to load the dishwasher from now on. You can do it. And then you let it go. If she starts to insert herself in your trips to the grocery store, you say, no, I need a little time alone. I will see you when I get back. And then you get in your car and you leave. You have to set boundaries. Get the book Boundaries by Dr. Cloud and Dr. Townsend. That will help you far more than anything I have to say. And good luck.

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Hi there. You found Delilah. How are you? No, really, how are you? It's okay to talk back to your radio, especially if you're in the car alone. If you're on a public transportation system like a bus or a train, it might be a little awkward, a little weird. But that's okay. I want to know how your heart is doing. How are you holding up under all this craziness going on? Do you feel frustrated? Like you don't know who to trust? You don't know who to believe? You believe this person and then you find out they're a liar, liar, pants on fire. Or you believe in a political party or whatever. I got a little word of advice for you. Don't believe in those things. Don't believe in the media, the press, the news, the liars, the commentators, the politicians. But you can believe in the power of love. You can believe you, my friend, are precious. You are worth more than rubies or gold or diamonds or bitcoins or whatever. You have great worth. I am here to remind you of that each and every night. I'm also here to play your favorite love songs, your requests, and your dedications. You're listening to Delilah.

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3: Welcome aboard. You've called Delilah on New York's Light at Night. Who is this?
4: This is Rod.
5: Rod, what can I do for you?
4: Well, I wanted to call on behalf of my wife. I work a lot of hours, and I don't get to spend a lot of time with her except for on the weekends. And my wife is a remarkable woman. She takes care of the whole house. She takes care of the kids. She stays at home. She doesn't work.
5: Back up. If she stays at home and takes care of the house and the kids, honey, she's working.
4: Well, that's true. Works more than me, actually. So, but she takes care of the kids. You know, I takes care of everything with me. I come home. She makes my dinner for me, cleans my clothes. You know, there's really not much for me to do at home because she does it all. And I appreciate everything my wife does for me. And sometimes I just don't get enough of a chance to tell her exactly how much I appreciate her. And I thought I would give you a call and, show her my appreciation. And
5: Rod, what's her name?
4: Her name is Darla.
5: You know, if I share your story on the air, I'm going to have 1,000 women calling me saying, why did you play that? Now my husband thinks dinner is supposed to be on the table at 5 o'clock.
4: Well, that's okay. You know, I can't complain. My wife takes good care of me.
5: Well, point is I'm glad you're appreciating her and you're verbalizing that and demonstrating through your actions that you're not taking it for granted.
4: Sure, sure.
5: That's what I'm giving you a pat on the back.
4: Well, I appreciate that. I just don't always get enough time to tell her exactly what, you know, how much I do appreciate her. And
5: well, let me help you out and I'll play a song for Darla, Rod. You drive carefully.
4: Thank you very much.

time. Time is something I've spoken about often. Something songs are written about. Time is a gift no matter where you find yourself. We've been trained to think of time as a clock or a calendar. We look at our phones now to see what time it is. We're on a schedule. But it's not a clock. It's not a calendar. I think we all learned that during the COVID shutdown. Time needs to be viewed through the lens of precious moments, of experiences, of staying in the precious present with those that you love. Don't just count the days. Don't just count the hours. Make the days, make the hours count by living fully. 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

do that conga. Got this letter from Janie, who started out by saying she and her sweetheart, her first love, met at a campground. She goes on to say, we dated from my freshman year on into my junior year. But when you're young, you don't always know what you really want. I started dating a mutual friend after we broke up. We eventually completely lost touch. Days before my wedding to someone else, I called my first love and wanted to talk. He wanted me to come and talk to him. I wanted him to come and talk to me. We talked on the phone, but I didn't tell him how I truly felt. So I got married. My life was full of sadness and abuse. I did have two wonderful children, though. Somehow, by the grace of God, years later, he was driving through our little town as a truck driver. And he stopped at the truck stop where my sister worked, and my dad had coffee there all the time. When he stopped in, my dad called me and told me he was there, encouraged me to come out and visit. I did. We talked for a couple of hours. About 4 months later, he calls and says he got my number from my dad, and we talked from 7 p.m. till 7 a.m. Here we are, still in love, 25 years later. Today is his birthday. If you could please play a special song and tell my wonderful husband, Robert Compton, I love him. I love him. I love him. I love him. And I thank God for him every day. Janie, thank you for writing and sharing your story. And that just reinforces to me that true love prevails. Here's a song for you tonight.

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22: Hi, good evening. Is this Marie?
23: Yes, it is.
22: Marie, what can I do for you?
23: I'd like you to play a song for a special person in my life. His name is Jake, and he is just wonderful. I've known him for a while, and we've been talking for about the last 6 months, and seems to be going in the right direction. He is awesome with my kids. My kids just love him, and he adores them. I just feel like this is the right person for me. He just does. I light up when I talk to him, when I see him. He is just wonderful.
22: And how long have you been seeing him?
23: We haven't officially went out on a date. We've kind of been talking more for about 6 months, but a date is in the works. He works a lot and so do I, so just finding the time for us to have time at the same time to do something.
22: So you haven't actually gone out yet, and yet you're telling me he's the one?
23: Well, I've known him for like 10 years.
22: But you haven't gone out on a date?
23: Not officially.
22: You haven't held his hand, kissed his face, gazed into his eyes, and said the I love you words, and yet you're calling a radio station to say, I found the man that I want to spend my life with.
23: Yeah, I just feel different when I'm around him or when I talk to him.
22: Girl, you got it bad.
23: Yeah, you could say that.
22: You got it bad. And I would completely mock you and make fun of you, except I know what that feels like to meet somebody.
23: Yeah, he's just wonderful. And I have two kids, and, you know, he's wanting to take them out and do things with them. And he just blows my mind away. He is such a great guy.
22: Let me find a song for you.
23: Thank you.

0: Angie, hi, welcome. Come on in, make yourself at home. What can I do for you tonight?
1: I was married 2 years, and this December I've been divorced for a year. Maybe a very toxic relationship, trust issues, but I have met an amazing man. We've been together 9 months. He opens up car doors for me. I mean, amazing man. He's a gift from God.
0: So you guys got together just a few months after you were divorced?
1: Yes, ma'am.
0: And did you give yourself time to heal, or did you jump out of the frying pan into another man's arms?
1: Kind of, but we dated before, so we knew each other.
0: So this is somebody who was a friend first?
1: Yes, ma'am.
0: Okay.
1: I prayed, and, you know, God sent me somebody. And just out of the blue, one day he texted me and was like, hey, you want to go out for lunch and rekindle? And it's just been there, and we've been together ever since then. I just want to appreciate him, let him know how much I do appreciate him.
0: And what's his name?
1: His name is Scott.
0: All right. I pray he continues to bless you and open doors for you and bring joy into your life.
1: Thank you, Miss Delilah.

0: Hi, you've called the Delilah Show. Who is this?
1: This is Saul.
0: Welcome to the Delilah Show. What can I do for you?
1: Well, I am currently in the car with my girlfriend, driving her home. We just had a nice long trip down in Mexico, and she actually became my girlfriend down in Mexico. We've been seeing each other for about a month, and so she finally said yes to me on a hot air balloon ride down in Mexico, and I was wondering if you could pick a song for us.
0: So this is a new love, a new thing, a new pitter-pat in your heart, a new I can't stop thinking about her.
1: Yes, ma'am. Well, actually, we've been friends for about 5 years, and, you know, I fell in love with her about 2 years ago, and now we're finally together, so.
0: And you are one very happy young man.
1: Oh, yes, ma'am, I am.
0: And do you think this might be the one?
1: I really do think this is the one, yes, ma'am.
0: Can I tell you that in all the years I've been doing this show, and I've been doing this show a lot longer than you've even been alive, when I hear the kind of love and commitment in a voice that I hear in yours, I can almost guarantee you that you'll be calling me back in a few months telling me that you guys want to be together forever.
1: Thank you.
0: I mean, I have heard this note in a young man's voice many, many times, and it's a beautiful thing to hear.
1: Thank you. Well, I mean, it's true. I love her with everything I have.
0: And what song would you like to hear?
1: Could you pick a song for us, please?
0: I will do that. I'll find a great song, and you have a great rest of your drive. Be safe.
1: Thank you, ma'am.

0: If you creeping, just don't let me find out. Get a hotel, never bring them to the house.
1: Hi, good evening. You've called the Delilah Show. Welcome to The Light at Night. Who is this?
2: Marcus.
1: Hi, Marcus. What can I do for you tonight?
2: Hi, I was wondering if you could play a song for me and my close family. Tomorrow night will be a week that my grandfather passed away, and we aren't taking it very well. It's really hard on us right now. He was very important to us in our life. I was wondering if you could play a song for us.
1: So a week ago, God called Grandpa home to heaven. What did you call your grandpa?
2: Papa Tim.
1: And how old was your papa?
2: He was 69.
1: Wow, that is so young. How old are you?
2: I'm 17, about to be 18, so I'm his oldest grandchild.
1: I thought you were going to say, he was 99 years old, and I was going to console you and say, son, it's time to let him go. But no, he was young.
2: Yeah, he got diagnosed with cancer in January.
1: I will play a song to honor his life and to bless your heart. How many grandkids does he leave behind?
2: Seven.
1: And I will say a prayer for all of you. God bless you.
2: Thank you, Delilah.

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I'm Delilah. 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Thank you for letting me tuck you into bed tonight. Do me a favor. Take some time out of your busy schedule to slow down and love someone. Good night, New York City.

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I'm Victor Sosa. I am not going to leave you empty-handed. 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

0: Big weekend here. We're happy to help kick it off by sharing the best variety in the city. It's 106.7 Light FM. I'm Victor Sosa. Big Macy's fireworks celebration, as is tradition around here, happening on Saturday for the 4th. The MTA is running enhanced service along multiple subway lines for the celebration. In fact, they're boosting service across the A, C, F, 3, 4, and 6 lines during the late afternoon on Saturday. And that's going to continue into the late night to get you to and from the fireworks.
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2: You played it cool and I played it dumb. 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

0: We've got Taylor Swift in a few moments here as part of the best variety in the city on Light FM. I'm Victor Sosa. We may have Taylor in the city this weekend as well. After all, the stories and rumors are out there regarding her potential impending nuptials to Travis Kelce this weekend at Madison Square Garden. Road closures, the latest sign, they're happening today just after midday between 30th to 34th Streets along 7th Avenue, as well as 31st, 32nd, and 33rd Streets between 6th and 7th Avenue. So keep that in mind if you were driving around Midtown later today. You should also know that the NYPD is going to be managing access to the area surrounding the Garden, Penn Station, and Moynihan Train Hall all week.
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1: Oh, it's beautiful. But wait a minute, isn't this...
0: Yeah, yes it is.
1: But I thought the old lady dropped it into the ocean in the air.
0: Well, baby, I went down and got it for you.

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0: Your friendly reminder that fireworks shows are awesome. Also, best handled by trained professionals. Best variety in the cities on Light FM. I'm Victor Sosa. When we take these matters into our own hands, well, things can happen. What's your story, Katie?
1: I had a nephew who was fooling around with his friends, and they decided to set off a firework, and they didn't move the box of fireworks very far away. And so they set off a firework, and it managed to set off the entire box of fireworks. And so we had a little bit of a scary disaster briefly, but everybody made it out alive.

0: Of course, we know all about the Macy's Fireworks Spectacular, but there are plenty of great shows throughout the five boroughs here you can check out this holiday weekend. It's Light FM. I'm Victor Sosa. Let the pros handle it, though. What was your close call, Savannah?
1: My sister's wedding, definitely, but we had sparklers. And somebody got the idea of making, like, a tunnel of sparklers that they should go through. She's got long hair and this long dress with stuff coming off. I'm like, oh, my God, something's going to catch fire. And nothing did, but she did have some singe marks on her dress.

0: Accidents happen. That's just a part of life. But when they involve fireworks, it gets really scary. Slight FM, I'm Victor Sosa. What happened last year, Peggy?
1: The worst fireworks mishap was when we were all partying for 4th of July out in the front of the street. The fireworks went off, and you know what happened? It landed on my convertible, one of the hot sparks. It was horrible. And then I had to get a new top.

0: In the war against our robot overlords, a.k.a. the impending AI takeover, score one for the little guy. It's 106.7 Light FM, New York's variety station. I'm Victor Sosa. I got my pom-poms out. I'm rooting for us. After all, I'm on the human team. And Ford Motor Company is apparently as well. They've recently hired more than 300 experienced engineers in the past couple of years to strengthen their product quality efforts after making the determination that AI alone could not get it done. It wasn't meeting the company's expectations, so in the end, Ford decided it was a lot better to have that human touch in the engineer.
1: The best skaters, BMX riders, and moto athletes in the world don't compete in leagues. Until now. The X Games League Championship is live from New Orleans, July 24th through 26th. 3 days of elite action sports, plus performances from Metro Boomin, JID, Subtronics, and Bunt. 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The inaugural champion gets crowned this July.
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0: 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It's 106.7 Light FM. I'm Victor Sosa. What are your plans for this weekend, Mary?
1: I am relaxing. I have been working so much lately. I know everyone's probably doing something fun. Not me. I am staying home on my butt watching TV, and that's that.

If nobody at your job tells you how much they appreciate you making things happen all night while everybody else is asleep, I'm here to tell you I see you and I appreciate you. The best variety in the city's here for you. 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

0: If Taylor Swift and Travis Kelce are not using one of the songs from Taylor's incredible catalog as their first dance, maybe a song like We Belong Together would be a nice choice. It's 106.7 Light FM, New York's variety station. I'm Victor Sosa. Cannot confirm that Travis and Taylor are getting married at Madison Square Garden this weekend, but all the evidence is piling up. True or not true, I can tell you something that's indisputable. Road closures around the garden are going to begin in a few hours, just after midday today. They're stretching from 30th Street, 34th Street along 7th Avenue, as well as 31st, 32nd, and 33rd Street between 6th and 7th Avenues. And it's not just for drivers, pedestrians as well. West side of 7th Avenue from 31st to 34th going to be closed to foot traffic, along with 33rd between 7th.
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0: I want you to have a happy, fun, and most importantly, safe holiday weekend. I'm Victor Sosa, best variety in the cities here at 106.7 Light FM. Thankfully, everybody's okay, Tim, but what's your scary fireworks story?
1: During like a neighborhood 4th of July barbecue, someone set off like a bottle rocket. The rocket tipped over, shot sideways into dry bush near a fence, and it caught a small fire. Like, luckily, no one got hurt because the neighbors got the gardening hose and put it out, but it was, like, pretty scary.

0: 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How about you, Mitch?
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0: 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I'm Victor Sosa. Big Macy's fireworks celebration, as is tradition around here, happening on Saturday for the 4th. The MTA is running enhanced service along multiple subway lines for the celebration. In fact, they're boosting service across the A, C, F, 3, 4, and 6 lines during the late afternoon on Saturday. And that's going to continue into the late night to get you to and from the fireworks.
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Jack Cradiville is in here next. 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

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Good morning, Jack Cradiville. 4th of July weekend finally here. And we're celebrating our 250th birthday with 250 of the top 80s and 90s songs of all time. Definitely one of them, Kenny Loggins and Footloose.

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This is Jack Cradiville, starting July 4th weekend. Lots of stuff going on in the city, plus there's this big wedding that everybody's talking about. Although, the rumor is they're already married. They already said their I do's in private, and they're just going to celebrate with 1,000 friends later on today sometime. Meanwhile, top 250 80s and 90s songs. How about Bon Jovi?

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Welcome to summertime. And if you want to keep your pets happy over the weekend, here's a big tip. We'll tell you coming up in 10 minutes. Here's Shannon.

0: 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This is Jack Cradiville. Well, your pets can be happy if you leave them at home and don't take them to the fireworks displays. Strange lights, loud crackling noises, frightening the animals. Even inside, you know they don't like thunder, so never a good idea to bring them to the celebration. We've got more of the 80s and 90s. We're doing the top 250, and we've got Kelly and Janet come.
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Good morning, Jack Cradiville. And Mother Nature's giving us all she's got. We've got extreme heat warning. We'll continue right through tomorrow. We're getting up to 103? Put my reading glasses on. 103 this afternoon. Here's Starship.

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We are celebrating 250 years of the USA with 250 of the top 80s and 90s songs of all time. Walking through sunshine, we are muddling through it, wading through it. Extreme heat warning continues through tomorrow.

106.7 Light FM, Jack Cradiville, 4th of July weekend. Glad we're a part of yours. They say AI taking over everything. Pretty soon it's going to take over what's on your plate. Let's explore that after Level 42.

0: 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Are artificial intelligence everywhere? Researchers at Stanford University say AI can be used to design your perfect burger. Tastes great, healthier, better for the planet. I don't know. Don't touch my burger. I don't need it to be healthier. I need it to be tasty. All right. We've got lots of top 250 of 80s and 90s all weekend. Got Joan Jett and the Blackhearts from Ella.
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Aside from the big holidays, we do know that here in town we've got a wedding going on. And I guess the big word is speculation. People trying to figure out what is going on. Some people say they're married already. They're just going to have a nice ceremony later on.

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0: All right, we're going to explore the top beer holidays. 106.7 Light FM. This is Jack Cradiville. And you probably say, Jack, what's the surprise there? Well, not really, except number five. So number one is, well, Independence Day, tomorrow, followed by Labor Day, Memorial Day, Father's Day. So far, so good. Number five is Christmas. I guess beer lovers are beer lovers, right? We have got more of the top 250 80s and 90s songs of all time coming up.
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Ooh, some good news. 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

0: 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So we always pick a song. You get married, right? That's our song. But experts say you can make your marriage stronger by picking a new song every few years. You kind of recreate that loving memory. Maybe the newer song represents how you feel about each other now. Then you create your own playlist. How romantic is that? More 80s and 90s.
1: 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Just honest conversations about what it means to be alive. I'm Javier El Chicharito Hernandez, and this is Learning to Be Human. 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

106.7. It's a smoker outside, as advertised. 93 now, going to 100. It will feel hotter than that, and it already

0: 106.7, a best of the 80s and 90s weekend. And a July 4th weekend. Good to be with you. I'm Nina Del Rio. We're just getting started. And you know what I think happened here with the weather outside? I think when it was so cold this winter, we dreamt of heat so much. We all dreamt so hard for summer that we came up with this. We really all put all our energy into it. And yeah, we've got some extra power in the heat. The city is really trying to help us out. Libraries and pools have extra hours for folks who don't have, you know, the best AC at home. There are mobile cooling centers to help out with delivery folks and street vendors. They're sweating it out today without a lot of relief. Shaded streets, the shadiest streets, public spaces, all kinds of stuff on a map put together at nyc.gov. In the meantime, welcome to the weekend. Let's go. 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Good morning.
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9: 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We asked people if they

0: 106.7 with the police and some Taylor Swift there too, both of whom are very busy today. I'm Nina Del Rio. By the police, I mean the NYPD, of course, who are working hard already around Madison Square Garden, getting ready for the big Travis Kelce Taylor Swift event that most of us won't see because they're closing streets for security and for tents. So you can go down there and look, but not get too close, actually. Beginning at 1 o'clock, the NYPD says the following streets will be closed to vehicular traffic. 7th Avenue between West 30th and West 34th. Also West 33rd, 32nd, 31st, and 30th between 6th and 8th Avenues will be closed to cars. And some of this area will be closed to pedestrians as well. If you have to take New Jersey Transit, Metro North, the LIRR, out of Penn Station, they're directing you to go to the Moynihan side. So the 8th Avenue side. This party, I hope, is fantastic. A few of us will be walking a little bit further to get around it.
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No clue. 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

0: 7, a best of the 80s and 90s weekend, marking the 250th anniversary of the country with the greatest of the 80s and 90s this weekend. And of course, there's so many other events going on for this big birthday celebration, like an International Naval Review 250. Basically, it is Fleet Week supersized with a lot of ships in town. 20 nations, 40 ships, 20,000 sailors for an international event that has started today. Imagine the logistics. Lots of these ships have public tours, but they're also doing a tour on water. We don't often look at the water if you live here, but maybe today is the time to look out. There is a parade going on that starts at 1 to 4 of these amazing tall ships from Hellgate in Astoria, Queens, down to Gravesend Bay in South Brooklyn. And then on the Hudson side, they'll go all the way up to the northern end of Manhattan, then all the way down past a Homeport Pier in Staten Island. Lots of places to check it out. Should be fantastic.
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0: 106.7, a best of the 80s and 90s weekend. I'm Nina Del Rio. Along with everything else going on, it's World Cup still. We've got big matches today. Australia versus Egypt at 2, Argentina versus Cabo Verde at 6, and Colombia versus Ghana at 9:30. Looking ahead, though, to Sunday, England and Mexico is a huge match. That is Sunday at 8 p.m., which is 1 a.m. London time. Of course, England passionate like so many folks about their team. Pubs usually close at 2 in London, but match night on Sunday, or Monday morning, I guess, actually, pubs will be able to stay open until 5 a.m. No work getting done on Monday there.
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0: 106.7. It's the best of the 80s and 90s weekend. Actually, the 250 best, huh? Because it's, you know, the country's 250th birthday. I'm Nina Del Rio. We've also got this big wedding going on at Madison Square Garden. Some people have been grousing about the inconvenience, but Taylor and Travis actually did a real solid the last couple of days, donating $26 million to 20 charities across the country in areas they call home, which includes New York. Nine of them are in New York. City Harvest, the Food Bank of New York City, New York Cares, Hassenfeld, Answer the Call, lots of great organizations, which is a pretty cool deal. Hope they have a great evening. Hope you have a great weekend. Thanks for listening and happy 4th of July weekend.
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Yeah, hot enough for you? We're celebrating here 4th of July weekend. How are you? It's 106.7 Light FM. I'm Dan Blackman playing you 250 of the greatest songs of the 80s and 90s. 250 years of the American dream. The artists that shaped our music, our style, like this guy, Michael Jackson.

106.7 Light FM playing you 250 of the greatest songs of the 80s and 90s. Dan Blackman along. Roland Gift, the lead singer, Fine Young Cannibals. The song was called Yeah, She's My Baby. Sang in his regular voice. No one liked it. Changed it to falsetto. She Drives Me Crazy, the new title. Awesome. Light FM.

So you probably experienced it. A lot of people are traveling this 4th of July weekend. Record number, how many? I'll tell you. And is New York City a popular destination? I'll reveal that also. It's 106.7 Light FM, 250 of the greatest songs of the 80s and 90s playing for you. Here's Justin Timberlake. A little diss to Britney on this one. Cry Me a River, Light FM.

0: Paul Notes, Dan Blackman, 106.7 Light FM, part of the 250 greatest songs of the 80s and 90s. Lots of travel this weekend. Biggest travel day just occurred yesterday. Heaviest, I think also it's going to be Sunday, going back to where you came from. Is New York a popular destination this weekend? Well, first, cities like Orlando, Seattle, Chicago are hot spots. And yes, New York City, not only because of a wedding and all those great things, but because of the Macy's fireworks tomorrow night. Stay here as you travel through because I'll entertain you more of the 250 greatest songs of the 80s and 90s. I was looking at the list, really.
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All right, the woman of the hour, weekend, in fact, getting married in about an hour or so. There's Taylor Swift, the greatest 250 songs of the 80s and 90s, all 4th of July weekend as we celebrate 250 years of this American dream. Artists that shaped our style, our music. I love this one from Flashdance. I feel like exercising right now when I hear it. It's Michael Zambello, Maniac, 106.7 Light FM. It's Dan Blackman. 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

0: 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It's Dan Blackman. 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

The Macy's 4th of July fireworks happening tomorrow night. 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I'm Dan Blackman. 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The great one from the Eagles. 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

0: 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There's Taylor Dane, Dan Blackman along here. Macy's 4th of July fireworks tomorrow night, the 50th anniversary, by the way, as we celebrate 250 years here in America. So you want to know, where are the prime viewing spots? 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

Are you staying cool? All right, good. The greatest 250 songs of the 80s and 90s playing for you all 4th of July weekend long. We're celebrating, of course, 250 years of America. And this music shaped our style, what we like musically and stuff like that. Like this guy. Oh, man. King of pop here. Michael Jackson, The Way You Make Me Feel on 106.7. 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It's Dan Blackman. 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
1: Yeah. You know what? I like the playoffs.

0: get robbed. 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Black Street Productions. We out. 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We out.
1: Yeah, you scream, we scream, we all scream for ice cream. I'll talk about that later on in about 10 minutes or so here. Tina Turner, part of the 250 greatest songs of the 80s and 90s weekend on 106.7 Light FM. It's Dan Blackman. The question, what's love got to do with it?

0: 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It's Rick Springfield and Dan Blackman. Hey, you scream ice cream. We all scream for ice cream. More than 9 out of 10 of us at least have one scoop every week. 11 scoops, some people do. Believe it or not, yeah. Enough ice cream to fill about 113 football stadiums. And a lot of people are calling themselves ice cream fanatics, especially during the summer. Yeah, we got to cool down. Favorite flavor? What do you think? Gen Z, millennials, Gen X all say, yeah, cookies and cream. I think baby boomers, they say chocolate. Me, mint chocolate chip, especially when I was growing up. Apple Gates over in Montclair, New Jersey, the place to go. Coming up, I'm going to continue playing you 250 of the greatest songs of the 80s and 90s. We're doing it all weekend long here on Light FM.
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8: We have this major heat for one more day, going down to 84 tonight with a clear sky and then sunshine, but thunderstorms tomorrow and a high of 97. Holding on to 98 in Midtown Manhattan.
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8: Taking a look at the George Washington Bridge, inbound is okay, but outbound is very heavy. Lincoln Tunnel inbound okay, outbound some operational activities. And Holland Tunnel inbound is good, outbound about 15 minutes or so.
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I want you to imagine your 4th of July barbecue. All right? You got the hot dogs. You got the steak. You got the hamburgers. Did you hear AI is trying to help you make the perfect hamburger? But is there beef involved? I'm going to talk about it in about 10 minutes here. On 106.7, Light FM, the greatest 250 songs of the 80s and 90s playing for you all 4th of July weekend. Here's Prince, When Those Doves Cry on Light FM.

0: 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Part of the 250 greatest songs of the 80s and 90s all weekend long on 106.7 Light FM. I'm Dan Blackman. So you're having that 4th of July barbecue. You got the hamburgers. Well, researchers at Stanford University say AI can be used to design the perfect burger. Healthier, better for the planet. Now, here's the thing, though. I don't think there's any beef involved. They say mushrooms and grains. I don't know if that's going to taste like a hamburger that I would want during the 4th of July. I know this is going to sound great, though. More of the 250 greatest songs are all planned out, ready to go next here on Light FM.
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It's Dan Blackman, Gloria Gaynor.

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1: It's just about 8 on a muggy New York City summer night. A Friday night girls' night underway, the kickoff to our 4th of July weekend. 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